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0: bad for me. But I give in so easily, and no thank you.

0: 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Mere musik. Radio Skive.
1: You crop from the ground to see your sad and teary eyes. You look away from me and I see there's something you're trying to hide. And I reach for your